0: When I get my Himbeerkuchen, when I get my Rum-Torte, when I get my, I don't get my Schwarzwälder-Torte, you know, Kirsch-Torte. I don't do that. I never did. 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Why do I keep saying it like that? Rum torte, my rum torte. Torte is another word for cake. You know, I used to love that, being like, you know, 6, 7, 8, 9 years old with my mama, with my mom. And, you know, after I was done with my swim practice, you know, she would take me to the cafe and we go get some, you know, she would have her cafe und Kuchen. I just went for Kuchen. And I remember, just so I could feel a little grown up, I would get my rum torte, my rum cake. And I felt like, ooh, I'm having a little bit of rum. Like, I was just like, yo, or my rum ice, you know, I love rum. Love it. Love it. And, yeah, just like those special little moments, you know, walking down Ladenburg, Vierenheim, you know, going to the Rhein-Neckar-Zentrum. For anybody who does not know the Rhein-Neckar-Zentrum, one of the best malls. And I know somebody's going to be like, that's not the best, you know, mall, but whatever. But like, I love the Rhein-Neckar-Zentrum, you know, back when we had Toys R Us and Hanunana. And I don't know if anybody ever went, you know, furniture shopping at Poco Loco, you know, things like that. Manmobilia, Bauhaus. You know, Walmart was dope. You know, I remember me and my mama would go, you know, for lunch, we'd go grab our little tableta, our little, you know, tray, and go get our little pommes, Rotweiss. Pommes Rotweiss bedeutet nur, you know, fries. Rotweiss is ketchup und mayo, ketchup and mayo. You know, and I'm going to just the things that, you know, really remind me of, you know, home, of just like Zuhause. And I constantly try to find my pockets of those places that feel like Zuhause. But sometimes you can't help but feel like, you know, you're not Zuhause, but you're trying to make the best out of it. But at the same time, du vermisst es, you miss it, du vermisst es. And, you know, you can only try your best and, you know, just continue on. But, you know, it's nice to have a show like this where I'm able to just give us a little dose of Deutsch, a little dose of, you know, Zuhause, a little dose of Heimat, a little dose of something that we may need, you know. And I'm happy to provide it, because I know, you know, wir vermissen nicht den Bratwurst. Wir vermissen nicht den Bratwurst. Okay, we're not missing a brat, or not. Okay, you guys love a brat at the Oktoberfest. Wir vermissen nicht den Bratwurst, okay? Vielleicht vermissen wir ein Deutschländer. Is it Länder oder Länder? You know, in the little jar, in the jar where you had your, you know, Wurst, you know, in there. You know what I mean? Or maybe, like, you know, wir vermissen den Schinken, the Mortadella von, you know, I forgot the brand. But, you know, or Dr. Edgar. You know, vielleicht vermissen wir den Joghurt. Vielleicht vermissen wir, you know, den Kaffee. Vielleicht vermissen wir, you know, the Spaziergänger. Spaziergänge. You know, maybe we... Vielleicht vermissen wir, keine Ahnung, I remember going to get brunch in den Kino. I remember the Kino, the Kinopolis, you know, across from the Rhein-Neckar-Zentrum. The Kinopolis was the theater. And I remember occasionally on a Sunday, you know, when my mom and dad felt like it, you know, we would go for brunch, and it was the best brunch. And we would have brunch in this like retro diner in the theater, you know, and like, I remember getting, you know, blueberry Pfannkuchen, blueberry pancakes with my Oma on a Piratenschiff in the Bremerhaven, you know, like the little things. And, you know, it's hard when you come from that and you're, you know, placed in another society that's extremely foreign, but you don't look foreign. So nobody would have guessed. And if anybody asks you where you're from, they would never understand, and it almost feels like a waste to let them into that, you know, space of you. And but for me, I'm always happy to be here, because it gives me a moment and it gives me an opportunity to get exactly what I need while also giving you guys exactly what you may need. And and it's just such beautiful. And I can only imagine for those of you who share stories like that as well, you know, vielleicht, you know, maybe you guys have a, you know, ein paar, you know, Geschichten, a couple of stories, and it takes you back. And, you know, again, maybe I have an Oma that's currently listening, you know, and if you are an Oma, you are my Oma, straight up. You know, I'm the perfect Nishta who will eat anything that you make for Abendessen, you know, straight up, und Frühstück, und Mittagessen, and then you'll look at me and then you'll say, du hast schon genug gegessen, and, aber ich hab Hunger, also fütter mich bitte. But and you love it. You love it because you can do that, you know. Yeah. So I hope you guys are enjoying your night and having a great time. Again, my name is Janelle. I like this show. Last show, I was a little distracted. I decided to go on live on TikTok to give a visual experience. I didn't do that this show. I may do it, may not do it. I like it when I can give my focus attention, but it was nice because I had a listener from Dayton, Ohio, which was cool. Yeah, thank you. But I'm gonna continue. So I'm gonna play Lubega. So, you know, a lot of this music may sound foreign to you, but this song I know you know for a fact, but you may not have known that this comes from this country, so the country of Germany. So Lubega is from Bavaria, so Bayern, so the south east of Germany. So when you guys are picturing Oktoberfest, you guys are picturing Bavaria, right? The Brezen, the Brats, the Lederhosen, the Dende, the Wiesen, you know, the Goldenen Locken, you know, just all that typical Oktoberfest scheiß. You know, that's usually what you're thinking when you think of Bavaria. But when I'm thinking of Bayern, I'm not thinking this when I think of Bayern, but I think it's dope that he comes from that. You guys say counties here, but it's not a county. It's almost like its own country within a country. So this part of the country, but this amount of flavor came out of the space that you guys celebrate, which is called the Oktoberfest. But I bet you didn't know that this guy right here is the number one German hit artist. And you've all heard of him before. And you never would have guessed that he came from the land of the Oktoberfest. Also, Lubega, the mic is yours. Let's go.
1: Ladies and gentlemen, this is Mambo number 5.

Also, Leute, so that right there, that was your crack into the system, okay? And I know all of you have heard that song before. That's from Lou Bega, and the song is called Mumbo Number 5, and he's from Bayern, so Bavaria. And that just gave you a glimpse of the spice that actually lies beneath the country. And not even that, just the good times, just the good times. And my name is Janelle, it's your Deutsche Jam, coming at you live right here in Richmond, Virginia. Guys, thank you so much for being here tonight. We're going to continue on with Jan Delay. Sorry, why did I say his name like that? Jan Delay. And continue to have a great night. Also, Leute.

Also Leute, I need you to reimagine yourself. So really quick, we're going to reimagine ourselves in a Porsche. So a Porsche is a Porsche, and we're going to drive down the highway, okay? Hopefully we don't get pulled over, because, you know, sometimes we get pulled over, okay? So schnallt euch an, fasten your seatbelts, und macht euch bequem. Get comfortable. I'm your host, Janelle. 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

Yo, Unique, thank you so much for coming to the mic. I'm going to shift. All right, I'm going to bring Zito. So if you don't know Zito, you should know Zito, but I'm going to introduce Zito, Kitty Cat, Scooter, and Tony D. Aizu.

So Leute, really quick, I'm going to go over a couple of PSAs and I'm going to give you one more song and then I'm going to say my goodbyes, okay? So first is Big Brothers Big Sisters is proud to have served thousands of people in Richmond, Petersburg, Hopewell, and Hampton Roads by matching caring and compassionate adult mentors to kids with unlimited potential. 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All right, guys, last song, okay? Let's do it.

Also Leute, it's that time. I tell you, that song always hits me right in my soul. Guys, my name is Janelle. This is your Deutsche Jam. I want to thank you so much for your time. I had such a beautiful night with you guys. I'm already anxious and ready for next Friday. This is honestly my favorite day of the week, is hanging out with you guys. So guys, thank you so much for making the time to listen to this great music, but also take exactly what you needed to maybe get you through tonight or this current moment, or maybe to even give you that push into the weekend. So guys, my name is Janelle. I'm your host. This is your Deutsche Jam coming at you live right here in Richmond, Virginia, and it's 97.3 FM. All right, I'm going to say my goodbyes. So I'm going to say tschüss, I'm going to say ciao, and I'm going to say auf Wiedersehen, meaning until I see you again. I'll see you next Friday from 7 to 9 p.m. Also, I'm going to leave you with Max on Joy, your Berlin soul duo. Also.

What's up, rockers? 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Got 9 p.m. here on the clock, Friday night, and we are getting ready to uncork a brand new installment of Guitar Inferno. If you were not here with us last week, we celebrated our big 400th episode. It was a pretty fun time, and this show actually was recorded and made it onto our archive player. So you can go out to the website, wrir.org, and check it out anytime you want. Just pop, click on the little listen button there, and off you go. Tonight, episode number 401, a little less exciting, but not, you know, it's still going to be a lot of fun, I think. We have a lot to celebrate still. We're into October now, and that means spooky season. We got 5 Fridays in October. And we like to celebrate Halloween the whole month long, not just one day. So I figured this first week we would concentrate on some of our vintage rock stuff that's Halloween themed. Next week we'll do some Halloween themed jazz fusion stuff. The week after that, some instrumental guitar stuff. And then the last 2 weekends, we'll close out with a bang with the metal. So here we go. We're going to dive into things right now with some classic stuff from Pentagram. Very appropriate, I feel like. This is Forever My Queen from the Relapse reissue. Just came out just a couple years ago. Still touring, by the way.

And that's just the opening set. It gets even better. Yeah, we're rolling right here on Guitar Inferno. This is WRIR's Friday Night Sensation. You are plugged into right now. A lot of what we would call proto-metal in that first block, and that's really going to be the kind of the theme of the first hour, too. Technically classic rock bands, but really more in the vein of like early metal prototype bands. In that block, let off Pentagram doing Forever My Queen from First Days Here. Wicked Lady with the title track from The Axeman Cometh from 1972. We had Gravestone with Life in the Coffin. That was off Doomsday 1979. And then that last track there was Dirty Tricks, a UK-based hard rock band doing Back Off Evil from their self-titled debut on Polydor. That one dates to 1975. So all kinds of good stuff coming up here. We're gonna, this next band is always a thrill for me to play because this track is a rendition of a classical song that was later reworked by the band Sabotage and appeared on their album, The Hall of the Mountain King. And it's very well done here as well. And it's about, you know, 15 years or so before those guys. So it's a band called Lucifer Was, and this track is The Green Pearl, but the tune you may be familiar with. We'll see.

Hey, you're listening to Guitar Inferno. We're wrapping up hour number one. So much to recap there. That was Iron Butterfly doing Possession from Heavy, 1968. That song has nothing to do with demonic possession. It's just about a beautiful girl, but I was needed a little set filler time there. Bedemon was before that. Man, was the production on that was bad, wasn't it? Serpent Venom. And that's the remastered version of that trick. Track two, if you can believe it. Off Child of Darkness, 1973. Whew. Not much better prior to that with the Iron Claw, Skull Crusher from their self-titled and only 1970 release. That was a band that was started by like a Led Zeppelin promoter over in the UK, and they were threatened with a huge lawsuit by Black Sabbath because they were so considered to be so similar. I think it was a Sabbath manager that threatened them, and they faded away into obscurity, but of course Sabbath stuck around. We had Bulbous Creation before the Iron Claw with Satan from You Won't Remember Dying, 1970. And then of course Sabbath was in that block with Wicked World, one of the less popular, one of the more tracks off the more beaten path, I guess. I don't know what I'm trying to articulate there, but not a song you hear all the time from Black Sabbath from their self-titled 1970 debut. And then Lucifer was led off the block with the Green Pearl. That's from Underground and Beyond, 1971. That cool classical Hall of Mountain King jam going on in there. So there you go. You're all caught up. WRIR.org has got your streaming live set list out there if you want to check anything out or listen to last week's show. We're going to go ahead and move into the metal now in hour number two. We got a lot of great brand new stuff lined up. But first, some really sad news this week came out. With the announcement that Kronos had died, the former frontman for Venom, and 63, so very young still, and certainly a insanely hugely influential person in metal. Even if you didn't like Venom, chances are a ton of the bands that you like liked Venom, you know, and it's just a, you know, one of those waterfall bands that's, you know, just influenced everything that came after them, you know, whether you loved them or hated them. In so many ways, you know, black metal certainly owes a huge nod to them. Certainly all those early thrash bands like Metallica and Megadeth and those guys were listening to stuff like Venom too. So, we owe a lot to them, and certainly Kronos was a huge component of that sound. We're going to hear a track in his honor from Welcome to Hell. This is the classic In League with Satan right here on WRIRLP 97.3 FM Richmond. This is Guitar Inferno.

Okay. I think we got everything squared away here behind the deck. All right. A lot going on tonight. We let off that block with a little tribute to Kronos and Venom in League with Satan from Welcome to Hell. Followed it up with some brand new stuff from Crypta, Portrait of Decay. That is a title track from their new release on Napalm Records. Dissect the Masses with Flesh Mechanics from A Vile Disfigurement. That's out on the Transcending Obscurity record label. I can spit that out. And another Transcending Obscurity band followed them up, Balance of Terror. Those guys are out of the north of France, I believe. And Inebriated Perversity was the name of the track from Addicted to Any Kind of Rot, which is their brand new release on TO. Last track there was Crown Magnetar. It's a brand new single called Sculptures of Suffering. That is off their forthcoming full length on Unique Leader Records called The Hollowing of Godflesh. And there you are. You're all caught up. Let's see what we got next. Big show coming up next week for metal fans down here at the Canal Club, just a couple blocks from where I am right at this moment. We got Revocation rolling into town with Defeated Sanity providing some support for them, and Weeping. Fuming Mouth and The Weeping, I believe, are the other two bands on the bill. So Revocation and Defeated Sanity are two very, very solid tech death bands that fit perfectly with the kind of stuff that we play on our show. So we're going to play a song from each of those guys right now. That show will be Thursday night at the Canal Club. So if you want to check that out, feel free to mark your calendar. Tickets are still available. And then we have some great new stuff after that in that block as well. And getting us all the way up to the top of the hour where Lunar Orbit, I believe, is up next tonight. So stick around for that with DJ Zach. All right, so first up, we've got Defeated Sanity. They are your headliners on Thursday night. This is a track from their latest full-length release called Dystopian Vermin.

0: All right, boys and girls, that's just about enough fun for tonight, I think. Got like 100 songs tonight. It was only 22. Got one left. Gorod was right there with Devise from their newest release, The Ember Gone. Those guys are out of France. Played a great show here in Richmond in the back of a BMX store. And that's a great album, man. It's very, very much in the conversation for album of the year. Dense, a lot going on in there. Dissimulator was in that block as well with Artifice Dissolves. That's the title track from their newest release on 20 Bucks Spin. Brand new band Void Sector Zero with the new single Vortex Divinium. Their forthcoming full-length on the Season of Mist record label will be called Dead Space Enigma. And that band features Christian Munzner from Necrophagus fame, played on their second album, and he's also in Obscura and a couple other bands. Massively talented guitarist, and you really heard him in full force on that track. Great band before that, Zoth, with Sporecraft Zero from their last release, Exogalactic. They will be here in town, appearing live at the Canal Club November 9th, I believe. Yeah, November 9th, opening for Havoc. That should be a great show. And I will definitely... I saw them in Harrisonburg when they played there a couple years ago. Or maybe it was just a year last year. I don't know. Time's a trip, man. And well worth the money. It was just incredible show. Those guys have a very unique style and great performers as well. Defeated Sanity with Condemned to Vascular Famine. That was in that block as well, off Chronicles of Lunacy, which was their most recent release. And of course, they led off the block with Revocation. Those two bands will be here next week, Thursday night at the Canal Club. Revocation, Defeated Sanity, Fuming Mouth, and I believe The Weeping. And doors open probably around 6 or 7. Tickets are still available. And there you go. That's our show for tonight. We'll be back next week with another all-new episode, part of our Halloween-themed block of programming that we have coming up this whole month. We've also got our fun drive to look forward to. You know, that's coming up 2 weeks from tonight. Our annual fall fun drive starts, so that'll be a fun time for us as well. And we'll probably try to do something special for that on our show. Maybe have a special guest in here or do something weird. Maybe I'll dress up in a costume when they come in to do the show. Anything's possible. Okay, so one track left for tonight. I neglected to speak of this last week because I was so concentrated on the 400th episode shenanigans, but Angine de Poitrine was here in town at the closing out the Iron Blossom Festival. Not technically, they were right before Jack White went on. I've been talking about them all summer, off and on. I'm totally obsessed with the band, as are many people. Their whole unique blend of crazy looping microtonality is just incredibly catchy and will sear itself into your brain in no time. They were on the Tonight Show recently, and they played a brand new track that's not on either of their albums called Zugzeck. And we're going to hear that track right now to lead us into Luna Orbit and DJ Zach, I believe, who is up next. And so please stick around for that. Thanks, everyone, for listening. We will be back next week with an all-new show. This is Guitar Inferno signing off. See you.
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This is the Lunar Orbit with the first week of Overdrive October.

right. Good evening. Quick little sudden into that track there. That was the band Snooze, their song called Harked. A awesome way to kick off the, what is, I think the third or fourth annual Lunar Orbit Tradition. Welcome to Overdrive October. Every October, the Lunar Orbit is taken over by the heaviest riffs, the most hammer-ons and pull-offs, the most distortion, overdrive, and basically heavy fuzz-induced tracks that I can possibly find within our genre to bring you just a wall of heavy overdriven sound leading all the way up to Halloween. It is a blast. It is something to look forward to every year, and hope you guys enjoy it too. So as it sounds, everything tonight's going to be heavy, fast, loud, all out for the whole show. It's going to be a blast. We're going to have tons of fun. And then that'll lead into hopefully a Halloweenish spooky show when we get to the end of October. But yeah, that's tonight in a nutshell. So like I said, Harked by the band Snooze. They are what they describe themselves as is a happy, heavy math rock band out of Chicago. Really good group. They did an awesome set over on KEXP. It was either they did it on KEXP or they did it on Audio Tree, one of those YouTube channels. I'll look that up and try and get that right. But whoever they played it for, they were awesome live, and I said I had to put them up at the top of the show. Really cool sound, love the dynamics, awesome group. Check them out. But let's not keep you waiting. Let's jump into some more heavy overdriven October. Let's go into a band called Skin Thief. They are a Melbourne, Australian heavy instrumental progressive group, mainly post-metal, heavy post-rock, stuff like that. They're a trio, and they are going to do a song called Growing Endless. So let's jump into them, play some more, and I'll jump back in to let you know what's going on and all those spooky, solid sounds. All right, Skin Thief, we're Growing Endless on Overdrive October. Enjoy.

All right. Welcome back to the Lunar Orbit and Overdrive October. That's right, folks. It is a Lunar Orbit tradition. Every October, we find the heaviest, most hard rock, most distorted hammer-ons and pull-offs and fuzz and face-melting post-metal we can possibly find. And I bring that to you all October leading up to Halloween, where we have a fun, spooky, heavy, dark October show. And nothing heavier, well, not much heavier, than Scale and Feather off of their album Severed. The song is called Generations, what you just heard. Scale and Feather is a solo post-rock project out of Tucson, Arizona, and he kind of jumps around with the themes and sounds and you know, what he does on each record. On Severed, which came out last year, he went considerably heavier than most stuff he did before and went straight screamo post-metal, and we love him for it. Cannot get better. So that song's called Generations. Really heavy screamo, obviously. Great stuff. Before that, you heard the band Thumos with the song, and I will not be able to pronounce this, the Euthyphro. It's a Greek name. Euthyphro, something like that. I don't know. Thumos is awesome. They are a super heavy post-rock band. All of their albums and songs and everything are themed around, like, ancient Greek mythology, right? So, super thematic, kind of theatrical in a way. They're really cool. And all of their stuff is just as heavy as you heard on that track. They are really good. Before that, with some awesome vocal tracks, I don't know the name of that singer, but she has a beautiful voice. This band is called Black Flack and the Nightmare Fighters. They did the song called Squall off their album Ode to Ebb and Flow. That was from this year. And of course, we started off this Overdrive October with the band Skin Thief and their song Growing Endless off the album Frozen in the Act of Breaking. So that has you caught up with where we are tonight in our journey into the depths. No underwriting or thing tonight, so I don't have much more to talk about. We can jump straight back into the music. I will tell you about the WRAR capital campaign. So WRAR is working to get our new building down in Chaco Bottom on Main Street, to get that up and running and open to the public and playing music for everyone. So it's a great building. It's new. It'll be brand new studios, ADA compliant, which is really important. Very open to the public, have a lot more studio space, have a lot more community features, really being able to bring people in and welcome them into the studio and let them participate and show them how the station works. It'll be great. We're working to raise money to get that up and running and get everything moved from our current studio as we pay rent on this building and a mortgage over there. So if you are at all interested in helping out, we'd really appreciate it. Go to wrircampaign.org. You'll find all the information about how you can help us out there. And also, if you just want to go to wrir.org, the main station's website, that'll have all their information there, and that'll get you to it. So, cool opportunity. It's going to be great when we have that studio opened up. If you're at all interested in helping, we greatly, greatly appreciate it. Could not do it without the awesome community we have here. And with that, let's go into some music. Let's do a long one. This is from a band called Sundowned. They are a post-metal group. Harsh landscape of Western Norway is what they describe as their inspiration, which you cannot beat if you're going to do some post-metal or any metal at all, black metal, heavy metal, post-metal, whatever you want. You're going to want to go to Norway. You're going to want to get some Scandinavians in your band. You're going to want to
freeze in the winter depths of the Arctic, and you will finally understand the entire genre. So let's hear them. Sundown band, song is called Jacob's Ladder. It's a 9 minute long track, so settle in. You are in for some awesome, about 10 minutes of some awesome music. So we'll jump into that, and I'll place a little bit more, and I'll be back to let you know what's going on. So enjoy Jacob's Ladder. Sun drowned. That's the name of the band. There we go. All right. Enjoy.

right. Welcome back to the Lunar Orbit. Give you a little brief respite as I restart my backing tracks. All right, give you a little brief respite from the super, super heaviness with that track. That is called Triangulation, or Triangulation, by the man Alter Solar. He is a one-man project from Mexico City. Says he draws heavily from post-rock and ambient music, and this was actually his first single that he ever put out, called Triangulation. heavier, cool, but very kind of mellow, ambient-ish. I threw one of them in there. Overdrive October can't be all overdrive all the time. It's the dynamics, much like post-rock itself. Anyway, before that, you heard the song Beef, Eggs, and Cabbage, which is a fantastic name, from the band Ash Breather, off of their album Le Grand Bouffe. I think that's how you say it anyway. Le Grand Bouffe. Ash Breather, they are a band I had not heard of before putting this post together, but they are really, really cool. They are, they label themselves like progressive sludge death metal. They're a trio out of Montreal, and a lot of their influences, they say, are bands like Gojira, Pink Floyd, Dream Theater, Black Sabbath, King Gizzard, Opeth, Mastodon, you know, so they're all over the progressive, like, prog, heavy rock genre. They're really cool. I will listen to a ton more of them when I get the chance. They've got Le Grand Bouffe, which is their latest album released just this year, I think. Back in September. And they have an album called Hive Mind, which came out in 22. And an album called Mouth of the World, which came out in 24. So I'll have to listen to a bunch of those. Really, really cool band. And of course, before that, you heard the very long Sun Drowned. I'll say it right this time. Sun Drowned. Like I said at the top, they are a Norwegian band. Norwegian post-metal, heavy death metal thing. They draw their inspiration from the harsh depths of the beautiful landscapes of Western Norway. Like I said, you're gonna need a Scandinavian in the band. If you want to make country music, you gotta have a fiddle in the band. Well, if you want to make death metal, you gotta have a Scandinavian in the band. Sun Drowned, they're fantastic, and like I said, like you heard, lots of cool dynamics, very heavy, very light, very interesting, switching back and forth, great stuff. So, all right, where are we now? Let's see. Overdrive October will march on, much like the metal itself. Let's go into a song from the band Gifts from Enola. Gifts from Enola describes themselves as riff puzzles from 2006 to 2013, which it is. We are all sad that this band is no longer with us, but they do have a great remastered album, which came out in 2019, called From Fathoms. From that album itself, we are going to listen to the song Benthos. It is rad. You will love it, and it is the perfect beginning to the second hour of our show tonight. So, let's do it. Let's jump into that, and then I'll let you know what's going on a little later. Gifts from Enola, Benthos on Overdrive October, presented by the Lunar Orbit. And a reminder, you're listening to WRAR LP 97.3 FM Richmond Independent Radio. Here you go.

right. Welcome back to Overdrive October on the Lunar Orbit. I didn't realize that song cut off so abruptly, but you know what? It works out. The song you just heard, which did cut off so abruptly, is called it's called Owl, as in the bird, from the band Celestial Vault. Celestial Vault is a kind of black gaze post-metal group. The song's called Owl. It's off of their album called Solar Throne, which came out in July of 2023. Before that, you heard the kind of jarring emergency signal. And, before that, you heard the band Origami Phase with their song Oceans in the Dark. Origami Phase, they are a really killer band, though. I've only heard their latest release, which is called Ostra. It came out back in May. It's a quick four-track heavy EP. Really good stuff, but I don't know much about the band. I haven't really been able to find out a lot of information. Song off that album that you heard is called Oceans in the Dark. So check that out if you like what you heard. Before that, you heard the quite jarring emergency signal that started that track off, and then the kind of post-apocalyptic Russian broadcasting service. That was a band called Black Giraffes for the band Civil Service. Civil Service is they are a heavy post-rock group out of Manchester in the UK. They have an album out called, well, the Black Giraffes is their latest single that's came out back in September. Their latest album is called Light, which came out last year. If you listen to the Lunar Orbit at all, you know that I am a massive fan anytime post-rock bands use spoken word, like radio recording samples and stuff like that. I think it's such a cool thing, vibe. And that song is no different, though. I apologize if when that song started, you thought a tornado was on the way. anyway, very good band. Check them out. Before that, we of course started that set off with the band Gifts from Enola, who are sadly no longer with us, but in 2019 released an excellent remaster of their album From Fathoms. From that album, you heard the song Benthos. Very good, very heavy and interesting track. All right, so we have about 32-ish minutes left in the show tonight before I take my leave. So let's listen to as much as we can. I want to bring you this track from the band Aftermath. One of my favorite prog post-alt rock bands. They're really cool. They teamed up with a band called Grey Bloom, which is another killer band, and did a song called The Fault Is Mine. I am going to play you the live version of that track. No, not the live version of the track. I'm going to play the play the version of that track off the album called Live in Awe of Our Dire Existence. It's really good. You will like it. So let's jump into that, and then I'll be back soon. Let you know what you heard. All right, Thought Is Mine by the band Aftermath featuring Grey.

welcome back to the Lunar Orbit. We are at the end of the first episode of Overdrive October for this year. I hope you enjoyed it. Some really heavy, fantastic stuff, which we will continue for the rest of the month leading to Halloween, where we will have a fun, heavy, dark, spooky show. Before I get out of here, I got about 10 minutes left. Let you know what you heard. That song that you just heard was called 7 Years by the band Cadaveric. They are... I don't know. I was trying to find my notes about them, but I don't know much about them. It seems the last album they put out was in 2015, but they are a really great sounding instrumental band. Really cool. I love the tone of their instruments. Just the guitar tone in that track specifically just sounds really cool, and I can't give a more sophisticated description than that right now, but they're great. The album that song is off is called Grim 1 and 2 from 2015. Highly recommend everyone check that out. Cadaveric, Cadaveric, really, really good band. Before that, you heard the band called Money. They are a prog rock band from Oklahoma City. Song you heard was called Billy Pilgrim off of their Stovepipe album that came out in just this year. Actually, came out when did that come out? Last September, last month. Really good. Check that album out. It is great. Before that, you heard the band Thought, T-H-O-T, with their song Sleep Oddity. Really great vocals on that track. They are a Belgian post-rock band, industrial post-metal post-rock group. Really cool. Almost a, you know, kind of a prog rock thing. Going on to kind of, ton of different stuff mixed in there. Like I said, their album Sleep Oddities came out in June of this year. Really good if you like what you heard. And of course, starting off that set, we heard Aftermath featuring the band Grey Bloom with the song The Fault Is Mine off of the excellently named Live in Awe of Our Dire Existence record. Really good stuff. I'm going to leave you with two tracks to close the show out. One is called Brain Fog from the band Whitewater, and one is called I Heard from the band Sweets. So we're going to close off with those. Hope you enjoyed the first edition of Overdrive October. Like I said, it will be back soon with more. And next week, Matt will be back in here with Guitar Inferno, so enjoy that, and stick around. Stick around, because coming up next is Interstellar Elevator. Really cool show. Groovy mix of R&B, funk, jazz, soul, experimental, electronic, tons of stuff. You'll love it. That'll go till 3. So stick around. I think you'll like it. Until then, till next time, I will talk to you again soon. See ya.

Thank you very much, Charleston. We've been touring all summer, and it's nice to be home. Thank you all for showing up like you do every year, and thank you for bringing a bunch of school supplies and filling up the bus again. That kicks ass. Thank you.

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It just came out on Tuesday. We're real excited about it, so pick up a copy and spread the word. Who's the brokers looking for Lucky?

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That's one love. Do you hear any Blue Devils fans out there tonight? From the Blue Dogs right here in South Carolina, our good friend Philip Lammons is with us tonight. We co-wrote that song with us last night. Tell him hello.

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How's it going? It's a little hot. That's what we get for playing Charleston in August.

Thanks, y'all. That's another one from the new record. Thank you.

Ladies and gentlemen, starting at keyboards, guitar, mandolin, lap steel, a sophomore out of New Orleans, Louisiana. Please welcome the very talented Peter Holzapfel. A JUCO transfer out of Rock Hill, South Carolina, playing percussion and drums, the fabulous Double G, Gary Green!

0: Yeah. Now let me ask you something. How about Better Than Ezra opening the show up tonight?
1: Yeah!
0: So we'd like to thank those guys for coming all the way in.

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This is it, baby. This is it. You're leading the right press. 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Keep it a secret. 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Maybe you can.

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He doesn't stop one year.

Thank you.

Quimby on the bass guitar right there, everybody. Matt Quimby on the bass guitar. This is Craig Barnett on the drums back here, everybody. Craig Barnett on the drums. Eric Brinkman on the keyboards over here, the trumpet man. Eric Brinkman. Come on, one time for the band, everybody. One time for the band.

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from the Cruzeiro do Sul release 2006 in Italian. And the Espaço Brazil begun this week, another soundscape of the Sonic Lucifer. New material from Joyce approaching her seventh musical decade is being released by the Far Out label at the end of October 2026. And from that, this is both a preview and a redo of the 1980 Akia Dio 1, starting our first full set

saída. Tem tanto lugar pra passear. 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

was there along with another girl to the census. And said, I'm on the MFM now, 2002 album called Digital Deals. Mother's Steel Body I did is the title track from his 2013 poem, so Casey, the team, I'm starting now. It's the surface reader, the one who knows enough. What is that going around? And then we set again with a preview of Watson's forthcoming release called Never Too Soon, the track on Day of Two. A couple of shows back, we played you this next one, Daisy put out an artist on the Monica's on one series new release, and we take you back to the same team that was recorded in 1944, 1945. Here is Ezra Lopez.

Batman the Bear, one of 2001 albums in place. Bobby Powell's rendition of Apelo came from his 1966 album, Paper Release, Happy Times. It's been Love Happy Times by Superhero is induced, used and produced by Roger Collins at the studio of Flash by Legal. In turn, he had been watching to support your television station that makes it possible. I'll leave you this week with music from Sabrina Mulier's Tragical Sin. Thanks for listening, Alice, and please come to your live next place at Brazil. Namaste, aloha, ciao, and so on.

Good morning. The time is now 7:01, and you are listening to WRIR LP 97.3 FM Richmond. My name's DJ Al Lupo, coming at you this morning with Clean House, Season 2, Episode 22. Welcome. Last week we celebrated 150 episodes of the show. And no plans to stop anytime soon. Although, I'm going to be taking a short hiatus coming up so I can get ready to get hitched for the second time. Same person, married twice. We eloped in March. Now we're doing the real deal thing and ceremony and reception in November. So after today, you're going to have DJ Jay with Half Awake and other folks here at the station subbing in, or just reruns of Clean House. So either way, I'll be back live middle of December is the plan. That being said, 67 degrees in the River City this morning. It is unfortunately a little cloudy, rainy. I think definitely gonna have some rain today. Apparently it's not gonna get much warmer than it is now. That's interesting. 60% showers right now, but turn it into 90%. So I am DJing a wedding later today and it's outside, but hey, we are going to make the best of it. So shout out Devin and Chance. Best of luck to you crazy guys, crazy kids. Start today's show off with Cloud Cover by Oyuki Conjugate. And as per usual, gonna be keeping it ambient, chill. Inadvertently made a good, like, rainy morning mix today, I think, so that's good. Do that for the first hour, and then second hour we'll pick things up just a little bit. Make sure you're awake, moving around, ready to take advantage of your Saturday. I'll check in with y'all in a little bit. Just keep it locked here on Clean House only on WRIR LP 97.3 FM Richmond. 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

0: All right, folks. DJ Al Lupo here, checking in with you real quick. We just heard Adrenaline by Samuel Organ. For that was Dylan Henner has started his I'm writing a new song every month from one birthday to the next. And that was his September song. So we're 3 months in now. We had Beautiful Western River by Max Essa. We had Ode to Ralph by Sydney, and started today's show with O Yuki Conjugates. What was that track called? Cloud Cover, which is appropriate for this morning. Temperature is lovely, but yeah, gonna be a cloudy, rainy day today. Speaking of temperatures dropping, every day we interact with people around us, and whether it's the common cold, the flu, or the latest variant of COVID, there are simple steps we can all take to reduce the chance of spreading airborne illness. You want to avoid close contact with people who are sick. Avoid touching your eyes, nose, or mouth. Cover your cough or sneeze with a tissue, then throw that tissue in the trash. Clean and disinfect frequently touched objects and surfaces. Wash your hands often, with soap and running water. If soap and water aren't available, you can use hand sanitizer. Wear a mask covering your mouth and nose. N95 or KN95 masks are the most effective. And you don't need to wait for someone to issue a mandate. You can do it.
1: 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Hey,
0: morning, wife. 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All right, that was Madra and Anib by Golden Brown. And now we're getting into Some Kind of Symmetry by Sea Wind of Battery. 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

getting into Black Plum by ARP here, and before that was Spirit Cartography, Sophie Birch. Shout out, Sophie. Excellent, excellent show on NTS Radio, and a friend of Clean House and Christian Luke Brady. Sorry, I lost my train of thought there for a second. People are walking by the station. I'm not used to having a window out to the world. Anyways, let's listen to Black Plum. Keep it locked, Clean House.

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My name's DJ Al Lupo. You're tuning in to Season 2, Episode 22 of Clean House. Welcome. This is the second hour of the show where we pick up the energy just a little bit. Not too much, but enough to maybe get you moving around, stretching, thinking about your plans for the day, kind of chores you need to tackle. Today's a rest day. That's always doing something too. I'm gonna need a rest day coming up. DJing a wedding today for a good friend. I'm sure that's gonna be a ton of fun. It is outdoors today, so we're hoping that the rain isn't too terrible. Forecast is saying 67 degrees right now. High is that, apparently, so not much hotter today. And then right now we're just kind of overcast, 60% showers in the area, and then 90% later. Also, I'm going to throw this out there because I was way too old when I found out that, you know, the percentage on a weather forecast, it's not like a percentage of like the chance of like, you know, just 60% chance that God will send a storm to this to Richmond. No, it's that the meteorologists are saying that 60% of Richmond is gonna see rain, or 90% of Richmond is gonna see rain. And then sometimes they're wrong, but usually they're the music cut out, sorry. Usually they are not, so that's what that's referring to. I was embarrassed to say that. I thought it was more like gambling odds for way too long. I know some of y'all do too. Don't worry. Shout out to my wife for explaining that to me. Starting the second hour of the show today with Lotus Position by The Irresistible Force. Just real quick, at the last of the end of the first hour there, we had Rio Inverso by Fabiano do Nascimento and E. Rushka V. We had a Static by Kirk Barley and Matt Davies. We had a new one from Oma, Ever Expanding. Hinterland 3 by Greenhouse. It Has Never Worked Before, in parentheses, Timeless by N. Kramer. And that last set was started with Vivid / Tile Vid by Josiah Steinberg. Well, maybe today's not the best day for it, but, you know, you'll find plenty of programs, events, and activities at Virginia State Parks. Virginia's 34 parks have thousands of campsites, hundreds of cabins, more than 500 miles of trails, and convenient access to Virginia's major waterways. They offer beaches, picnic shelters, family lodges, meeting facilities, festivals, concerts, nature programs, cultural happenings. The list goes on and on. 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Definitely in 2027, my goal is to visit more state parks that I haven't been to. If you don't know, it's
It's really cool. They have enamel pins that they will give you for free. You get your first one for visiting your first state park. You get one for 5, 10, 15, I think, et cetera, et cetera. You just register at that same website. I have two now. So my first state park one, and I got 5 parks under my belt. Although I think I've been to maybe 6. I got to double check, but those are low numbers. Those are amateur numbers. So next year we're going to get back into planning more state park trips. Well, whatever it is y'all are planning to do today, hope we can make it a good one. Hope you keep it locked here for the next hour. And then at 9, we will have, of course, Gene and the British Breakfast. Always a fantastic program. I'm going to step back and let y'all enjoy the music. This is DJ Al Lupo with Clean House, Season 2, Episode 22.

All right, this is Tree of Bells by Len Lisi that we're getting into now. For this, we had the Nag Champa dub by Coyote, Rare Fish by Tokyo Ono. That's the Wine Shop Discount RPG by Matt Davies. And started today's show with

brainwave analyzers, galvanic resistance measurements, stuff like this. The ultimate slack to just lie in a hammock and think about making music and have it appear. To me, that's a good direction for slack person to go.

Are you or someone you know having thoughts of suicide or experiencing a mental health or substance use crisis? 988 connects you to compassionate, confidential support for free. 988 is a new 3-digit dialing code for the Suicide and Crisis Lifeline. 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

All right, about 15 minutes or so left in this edition of Clean House. We just heard the Good Block remix of Lin Fun by Jura Sound System. Before that was the DJ Food remix of Nepalese Bliss by the Irresistible Force. Getting into Vanilla Sky by Dawn Again. Don't forget, you can always see full track lists, hear the last 10 episodes of my program or any of our fine program here at the station over at WRIR.org. Again, I'll throw it out there that after today's show, I'm going to take a small break to focus on getting married again myself. Again, as in, we eloped in March, and now this is the ceremony and the reception and all that good stuff. And then it'll be Thanksgiving, and then, oh my gosh, I'm turning 40 beginning of December, so a lot going on, but need some more time to do some digging, too. I feel like I need to find some new music to share with y'all, so I'll be back December 18th. And in the meantime, you'll have either DJ Jay with his Half Awake program, or I'm going to get some other DJs here at the station to sub in. But for now, keep it locked here for another 15 minutes of this episode, and then coming up next will be Gene with the British Breakfast. 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

All right, that was Another Beach by Lex. That's going to do it for this episode of Clean House. Don't forget to head over to WRIR.org for full track list. You can listen back to this episode, past 10 of this show, and any of our other shows here. And now you're going to want to stay tuned for The British Breakfast coming up next with Gene. Finishing today with No Compass Required, the Puerto Montt City Orchestra remix. Gonna have to double check the artist on that one, but again, you can find it on the website. Everybody have a great weekend. I'll catch y'all again December 18th when I return from my short hiatus. DJ Alupo, peace out.

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You're tuned in to WRIRLP 97.3 FM, Richmond Community Radio. Thank you, Al Lupo, for a cool show. We'll see you in December, man. Take care of what you need to do. Come back. 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Okay, that's enough of that. Okay, I was trying to act like a real DJ or something, you know. So anyway, I guess I am, since I am actually being a DJ. All right, there we go. 9 o'clock. How's everybody doing? All righty, we have a fun show. I spent a lot of time on this show. We got some cool new music and some cool new re-releases of older music. I slipped into a 60s girl group thing for a minute, all mixed it up in one big bag of fun so that I could present it to you. So this band right here, a couple of years ago, released something that was very popular on the show. I got a lot of requests for it. It's by a group called Blue Bendy. They are, a few years ago, there was, I call it talky-talky, talking the lyrics. You know, the lyrics were up front, along with the musicianship, and they were very good at it. Another group that was really good at it one time was Big Country New Road, if you'd ever heard of them, until they lost their lead singer after the first album because he decided he needed to leave the band for his own sanity. But anyway, it's still, this guy does it really well, so take it into account when you're listening to it, because I think you'll probably feel the same way I did when I first heard this group, like, what? And then I thought about it, I was like, listen to the lyrics, man, you know, this guy's pretty cool. So we're going to start off with Blue Bendy. I do my talking in front of everything so I can play six-song sets for you. That is the formula here on the show, so you know that's going to happen unless something happens technically, which will happen quite often. We are live radio, and this is on the air right now. We don't have time to edit or anything like that. So myself and my beautiful tree, which is slowly turning colors, I'll take a picture of it a little bit later and post it on Facebook. Just, you know, looking outside at Main Street here in Richmond and watching the world go by. All right, guys, this is Blue Bendy, 97.3 FM. Good to be with you this morning.

tune in to Handful of Brains every Tuesday night, 7 to 9 p.m. Handful of Brains is eclectic, heavily psychedelic, sometimes funkadelic, maybe blues, perhaps pop, occasionally country. 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

early material was just beautiful, and I really feel like it was really kind of looked over. But then again, you know, you have to realize it came out over 61 years ago. Yeah, put it back in perspective, Gene. Okay, there you go. It's 2026, not 1965. That was Marianne Faithfull. Now, she covered the Stones' As Tears Go By. That early stuff is wonderful. She was very, very into the paparazzi at the time, you know, dated Mick Jagger. All kinds of weird stuff was happening, and unfortunately she slipped into a heroin addiction and then pulled herself out and put out one of the coolest albums of all time in the 80s called Broken English. And it was really cool. But anyway, before that, a group I'd never heard of, the Catburgers. They're from Scotland. Apparently they were around in the late 70s, early 80s, and they're back together again or something. I don't know. It's just, I need to read more about them. But gosh, I mean, what happened to them? They must just not have gotten the attention from labels that they rightfully deserved. I played a song called The Frightened Girl from their album Gaelish Heels. Yes, indeed, they're Scottish, no doubt. Before that, like I said, I slipped into a 60s like girl group, girl singer thing. For some reason, you know, very, very affected by things that are going on at the present moment when I'm doing my shows. And got a couple new friends, one especially, who was really into the 60s. And so, you know, we're doing some kind of offbeat 60s stuff, too. So Leslie Duncan, A Road to Nowhere, that was a single that came out on RCA in 1969. Another group who comes from way back when, and apparently put out new material, or am I wrong? I don't know. The Yummy Fur is the name of the group. The song was called Wanda from their album Everybody Talks About the Weather. Then we went to Froup, F-R-U-U-P-P, and did some weird stuff from 1974. The name of that song was Prince of Darkness from the Prince of Heaven's Eyes. And we started off the set with a brand new release by Blue Bendy. The song was called Dragon Slayer from their forthcoming album, One Day This Will All Be Lore. All right. Thank you so much for joining me. I'm excited today. My daughter, Dr. Jackie, is in town. And we are all going to the State Fair in the rain, and we don't care. Because that means there'll be less people and more for us. And having a good time. And, of course, I'm doing radio, which is my favorite thing to do in the world. Only one show this Saturday, two shows next week. Already thinking about the oldie show. You know, when I was coming down here, asked what I want to approach, because I've kind of opened it up a little bit. It still has to be something that I own, but that's okay. I have so much. I could do a million shows and never run out of music. Well, maybe that's a little bit of an exaggeration. But anyway. All right, this guy. All right, he was in a group called Psychic TV. They're great. A great group. I love them, man. And then later, with a group called Throbbing Gristle. His name is Genesis Peorage. And really, the song Brian Jones that he did with Psychic TV was cool. On an album that I just purchased. I did not purchase the original, which came out in 1981. It was very expensive. I can't do that. I don't see it around very much, but I did a reissue orange vinyl thingamabob. I just couldn't resist when I was in this record store. I could say what it was if you did underwriting, man. But anyway, having a good time. Found some real gems that day, and there it was, Throbbing Gristle. Now, this group is considered, some people think, if you look at List, come on, Gene, get it out of your mouth. If you look at List on Halloween music and scary stuff, especially in the UK, this is right up there as in the top five and often number one. I'm not playing that song. I am going to play it this year for my Halloween show, no doubt about it. It's called Hamburger Lady. It is bizarre. It's a bizarre song, but he, when you listen to him, he's just a little bit off. But then again, who isn't? And so we have some good stuff. We got a new stuff by This Is the Kit. Another group called Bathing Suits. We're going to go ahead and tackle some late 80s New Order and just have fun with this set as well. A couple of 90s things in there too, for sure. All righty, thank you so much for joining me. My name is Gene. I am the host of The British Breakfast and Alley Oops and Oldie Oldies. Today, just The British Breakfast, but let's go ahead and hit that six-song set. Yes, indeed. We have an hour and a half of fun left. And then it's dip, State Fair time. All right. This is Throbbing Gristle on 97.3 FM.

Dusty Springfield, British star of the 60s, coming up now on The Rainbow Minute. Born Mary O'Brien in 1939 in London, Dusty Springfield cut her teeth in music by joining her brother's folk combo, the Springfields. She took on the name Dusty since as a tomboy she had a habit of coming home dirty. The song Silver Threads and Golden Needles secured the Springfields' popularity prior to the advent of the Beatles. Embarking on a solo career in 1963, Dusty became known as the White Lady of Soul with over-the-top dresses, blanc bouffant hairstyles, and a heavy black mascara. Producing hit songs like Wishin' and Hopin' and Son of a Preacher Man, she became a cult figure among gay fans with her high camp style and unique gestures. Her lasting memory remains dear to loyal fans the world over. The Rainbow Minute is produced by Judd Proctor and Brian Burns and recorded in the studios at WRIR in Richmond, Virginia, and read by volunteers like me, Gene Pembleton.

Hello, everybody. How are you? I'm just like you, listening to the music, so I thought I'd better talk because I'm actually the one playing it. How's everybody doing today? I'm Gene. Indeed, I am. And I'm going to tell you what we just heard. That was the Pop Guns, okay? One of those groups, man, that did pretty well over there, very much of the part of the late 80s, mid to late 90s indie pop scene in Britain, and then they reformed again in the 2010s and did a great job with that as well from Brighton. And the name of the song was I'll Take You Down from their album Love Junkie, which came out in 1995. Prior to that, new stuff. All right, don't be scared. Just because it's new, it's going to be okay, everybody, all you old people like me. Bathing Suits is the name of the group. Very cool group. I've named the song as I Can Be a Freak. Their music usually isn't that dancey, but I couldn't resist it because they got the groove going there, and I'm like, well, you know, you're not going to see me dance in the studio. It's not going to happen. Not without my Geritol. All right, let's go on. It comes from their EP called Kill Bathing Suits from this year. Prior to that, later period for New Order, and a song called Dream Attack from their album Technique, which came out in 1989. New stuff from This Is The Kit, very cool. Skim A Stone, name of that group, from their forthcoming album called Ghost Coat, coming out later this year. Went back to 2019, group called Palace, Life After. And we started off the set with none other than Genesis Purage and Throbbing Gristle in the song United, from their album Throbbing Gristle's Greatest Hits, which was released in 1981. It's not really a greatest hits compilation, but then again, maybe it is, but then again, maybe it isn't. All right, it's time, guys. Let's see, check the time. Okay, cool. All right, I have a ticket giveaway. I didn't want to say anything at first hour. This worked out just about right. There's a little old group coming to the National on Monday night, on the 5th, and that group is called Public Image Limited, or PIL. You might know who the lead singer is. He used to be in this band that, you know, changed things a little bit, had a little bit of impact on the sound that was happening back in the mid to late 70s, called the Sex Pistols. PIL lead singer is none other than Johnny Rotten of the Sex Pistols, later changed his name to Johnny Lydon. He didn't change his name, that's his real name, Johnny Lydon. So they're coming on Monday night. And that's very exciting. I mean, if you want to see basically a legend, I mean, seriously, a legend in Johnny Rotten and a very, very tight group behind him, then I'm giving the tickets away. You know, and I want to throw this out here because everybody's got this vision of how Johnny Rotten was or is, you know. And a few years ago, this was really touching. A few years ago, he put out a song and entered it into the Eurovision contest. And it was a song about his wife who had just passed away. He spent a few years actually caring for her while she was ill with dementia. And, we saw a whole nother side of him, you know, that I think most people didn't even know existed. So the man has a heart, or he wouldn't be doing what he's doing, quite frankly, especially at our age, you know. So he's still, you know, out there doing it, and I think that's so cool. So let me tell you, I was giving you time to kind of prepare and get kind of straight for this and get myself kind of straight for this as well, make sure that I answer the phone and actually play the song I'm supposed to play, that sort of thing. Let me give you the studio number here. This is how you're going to win the ticket. It's going to be you plus one. And all you need to do is call me and be actually the first caller. Not yet. I will not take a call until the song starts. I just can't because I can't talk on the phone and on the air at the same time. You see, you just did it. You made a mistake. Nope. Not taking the call. As soon as I said that, the call stopped. That was hilarious. Somebody that already knows the telephone number. The number is area code 804-649-9737. Everybody's going, how long is it going to stretch this out? The area code is 804-649-9737. Let's go ahead and play a longer song by none other than PIL and Johnny Lydon, Johnny, a.k.a. Johnny Rotten. The time, by the way, is 10 o'clock a.m. You're tuned into not time yet. You're jumping the gun. Yes, you are. I know y'all can hear that over the air. That's funny. WRIR.
The time is 10 o'clock. You're tuned into WRIR. I'm having fun with this LP, 97.3 FM. Get ready, man. This song is so cool. It was released as a single at the time. Pretty weird stuff. So it's time, guys. I'm pressing the button. Let the phone begin. And if I don't pick up, somebody's already called. All right? 97.3 FM. 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

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It's what's for dinner.

Yeah, man, grabbing from shows from 5 years ago, 10 years ago, 15 years ago, playing tunes that I probably heard once and then played once and never played again. You know, I just grabbed a few of those things and thought I would present them to you this morning on the British Breakfast, as well as with some new stuff and other cool stuff I hope you like. That was Sharon Tandy. It has that echo that was very popular back in the day there, especially if you listen to old footage of BBC or even pirate radio. It had that kind of feel to it in the background. It's very, very Joe Meek like, or in America, Phil Spector like, although I don't even like to say his name. But anyway, Sharon Tandy and Hold On from 1968. Before that, the Modettes, and they are covering the Rolling Stones, Painted Black, and that goes back to 1980. I got lost in the 60s for a minute, for sure. Hedgehoppers Anonymous, you know, just one of those really weird nuggets from back in the day. Don't Push Me is the name of the single from 1966. My love for Clinic continues. They have new material out. Who is Clinic? I have to talk about them every time I play them. They're a Liverpudlian band. These are the guys that dress up in hazmat suits and perform. And that is why when they're singing, it sounds like that, because they have masks on, although it looks like in some of their later releases they actually cut a hole where their mouth was so they could actually sing. But anyway, Clinic and You and I from their forthcoming album, Wild in the Streets. The Graham Bond Organization, classic album. This album costs $1 trillion if you ever find this. I don't think it was released in America, only in the UK as The Sound of 65. I may be wrong about that. I just want to say that. But the Graham Bond Organization featured this guy on drums. His name is Ginger Baker. He went in and joined this band called Cream with Eric Clapton and Jack Bruce, not to mention some of his new bands like Baker Gurvitz Army and Baker Gurvitz Air Force, and played on a bunch of stuff. And he was also very cray cray. But anyway, very good drummer. Let's see here. And we started off the set and we gave away tickets. Y'all quick on the draw, man. Good job, Scott. He knew what was coming. Yeah, right. We played Public Image and Rise from their album called Album. That was really cool when it came out in 1986. I was working at Peaches Records as a buyer at the time, and it was fun because album was album, cassette was called cassette, CD was called CD, and on and on and on. And you know, I think there was a book too, which they called book. So, you know, it makes sense, doesn't it? Yes, just say yes. Thank you. Appreciate it. All right. Anyway, let's go ahead. We got some new stuff. I don't know whether is it a good idea to call your band Fat Dog? I mean, you know, what crowd are you trying to find? Well, what evokes for me is this. Why would you name your band that? But I guess maybe that's what they were trying to do, because, you know, I take the time to say that, right? But this is one of the, you know, a newer group here. They have, you know, really cool material out as well with a really, really silly name called Fat Dog. But they have a new album coming out with a great title called Cancel Me, I'm Tired. That's beautiful for 2026. Beautiful. So let's hear the first cut. I think it's the first, maybe the second, I'm not sure. Coming off of this forthcoming album by Fat Dog, a little slip into the 60s here and there, and some new stuff too. 1023, getting closer and closer to the Virginia State Fair. I don't care if the rain comes or goes, quite frankly, I'm going. And looking forward to it as well. All right, thanks everybody. Once again, the name of this group is Fat Dog, and you're listening to WRIRLP 97.3 FM, Richmond Community Radio.

0: 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Just eyeball it.
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I wonder if that group was influenced by those four Liverpudlians with those mop tops called the Beatles. I think very much they were. And they were British, of course, because this is called the British Breakfast, so they're British. And I'm talking about the British Isles. Don't make it political on me. I don't want to hear it. Thank you. Alrighty, the Dennis Edison, You Don't Know What Love Is, from 1964. It's wonderful. I was going back and forth there from, like, you know, mid-60s to the 2020s, like, you know, a 60-year difference. So I was like, I haven't done that in a long time. And the most obvious thing is, like, the production, the quality of the production is quite different. So, you know, it's kind of fun to listen to that and how raw it was back then. And in some ways, raw right now, too, because they're experimenting with so many new things. And you know, in the year 2066, and go, boy, that sounded really raw back there in 2026. Anyway, adult DVD was that thing that got kind of dancey, like the Train Spotting soundtrack. That's what that reminded me of, for sure. So, you know, and that's what's happening. That's what I'm hearing, you know, because I'm trying to interpret what direction music is going in the UK right now, pop culture. And they are definitely going back to their parents' records from the 90s. And grabbing that, obvious, man. These guys have heard the Train Spotting soundtrack, man, straight up. And the rest of their stuff, too, it's not quite as dancey. Very, very creative group. Adult DVD, and the name of the song was Ghillie Suit, from their self-titled album that just came out recently. We went back to 1964 again with Eric Clapton and the Yardbirds, and a very, very raw cut. If you have the album, The History of Eric Clapton, that's how it was recorded, you know, and the original album, Five Live Yardbirds, that's the way it sounds. It's just not the best quality. It's, you know, I wish they somehow could clean it up just a little bit more, but I Ain't Got You from 64 back to 2026 with the Gilliband and Elogia from their album Puganello. I hope I said all that right. Let's try it again. The name of the band is the Gilliband Elogia from their album Puganello. It came out the same way, so it must be right. Okay, from 2026, getting raw again from the 60s, and Glenda Collins and Been Invited to a Party from 1965. I've never get invited. 1965, and started off the set with Fat Dog. Call It What You Want from their album. Great name for an album, guys, for 2026. Cancel me. I'm tired. That's the way it is. I understand that statement. Just cancel me, for God's sakes. I'm tired, please. But anyway, but let me go on, please. Please let me go on. All right. I bought this album also a couple of weeks ago. Not the original album, because the original album, I just looked it up while I was playing that song on Discogs, sells for $2,500. When that happens, it's usually because very, very few pressings were made, obviously. And then somebody along the line went, oh my God, that's a really cool album. And it's got a really cool, it's got a really cool album cover. It's an album cover of a really, really psychedelic cat. The album came out in 1968, 69, around that area. The name of the group, excuse my language, I'm not trying to curse or anything like that, just to put it into the context of a cat, okay, please do, and why they would name their band this, I think that also had a lot to do with why they did not sell very well. The name of the group is Pussy, okay, and yeah, it's a really cool, you know, kind of a, you know, proggy sort of thing, kind of weirdness. It also starts off with a cat screeching, so, you know, I feel like I need to dedicate that to anybody out there who has a screeching cat. Oh, my cat reminded me this morning I needed to change the kitty litter. That was not a pleasant thing. But anyway, and I did very early this morning, but anyway. Okay, so anyway, let's go ahead and play this from 68, a very, very, very rare album. Yours truly bought the reissue with the original cover intact. It looked very, very cool. The name of the group is Pussy from 1968. You're tuned into WRIR 97.3 FM. I'm not talking anymore today. As far as I know, Paul will be in here at 11 o'clock for Paul's Boutique, presenting you a very eclectic mix of music, and always a good show as well. Okay, thanks, everybody. After this, I'm State Fair Bound, 97.3 FM.

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2: All right, howdy. Howdy. That's what I was going for there. It is now 11 o'clock here in Richmond, Virginia. Time once again for another edition of the Paul's Boutique Show. 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I am your host, DJ Paul G. Thanks for tuning in on this cloudy, perhaps soon-to-be rainy Saturday here in Richmond. We're in October now. It is officially spooky season, I guess. And feeling quite a bit more fall-like out there, at least relatively so. Not so much yesterday, I suppose, but today looks to be a good day to, hang out and listen to the radio, perhaps. Why not? And to that end, I've got 2 hours of... I put together a few different shows, just somewhat kind of based on whatever I've been listening to, but I've decided to play this show today for you, and it's mostly, I'd say, heavy on soul music, some R&B, some funk music, things of that nature. So, hopefully you enjoy. We're going to start off this show with Ann Sexton's You've Been Gone Too Long here on the Paul's Boutique Show.

All right, how about that? That was Magnum with Evolution from their Fully Loaded record back from 1974. Yeah, I was pleased to discover that one recently. Also before that, Eddie Sine with Delgado from the Step by Step record from 1972. We also heard The Beginning of the End. Feels about right. And that was Fishman, the single version, the 45 version. It was originally put out in 72, but reissued by Strut. Jojo Bennett and Moody's All-Stars with Leaving Rome. And Ann Sexton starting off the show here with You've Been Gone Too Long. All right, yes, this is the Paul's Boutique Show. Thanks so much for tuning in. And kind of got a lot of music of this, of that nature for the show, but also a mix. Got some surf music and some more soul. I got even a little Azerbaijani kind of jazz funk in the mix here. So yes, keep it here, WRAR, all morning. If you want to check out the playlist, it's online at WRAR.org. Here's one from Junior Parker. Love ain't nothing but a business going on here on the Paul's Boutique Show.

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This is Charles. 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

All right. Hey there. It's DJ Paul G. This is the Paul's Boutique Show right here on WRIR. That was the Baby Players with Tema de Laura. With Laura's theme. Before that, as I mentioned earlier, the Azerbaijani jazz pop groove group. I think the translation is Gaia, or the Gaia Quartet. That was them. I believe Spring Song is the translation in Cyrillic, so I'm doing my best with that. But we heard that. We heard the Village Crusaders with the funky number Akiwawa. The Ghanaian group Orchestre Pilote with La Guinée Musulou. And Junior Parker with Love Ain't Nothing But a Business going on. All in that set. Global grooves, folks. As we do here on WRIR. Non-AI radio. How about that? Since 1987, Caritas has mobilized the greater Richmond area through its congregations and other partners to protect individuals and families in crisis and to provide the most basic needs and empower those who strive for housing independence and employment readiness. 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And next up here is Van Son with a track called Quotidien here on the Paul's Boutique Show.

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Hello, DJ Paul G here. This is the Paul's Boutique Show. Just starting hour two of today's program. Thanks for tuning in. And, hi. That was Lorraine Chandler with a Northern Soul Groover called I Can't Hold On. That was the edited version, single version of that. Re-released by Ace Records. An Ace label, I must say. I'm sorry. Before that, the Croatian artist Sanjalis with Ni Mladi. And we heard Carol Kim. And that was Kai Tram Emsai from Compilation. Sending that one out to my friends currently in Bangkok. The Sentinels, Chelsea and Clinton, that is. Sentinels with Torchula from Big Surf, and Van Son with Kotai Den from Saigon Super Sound Volume 2. All right, then. Yes, we're an hour two of the show. Plenty more groovers to come, though. Here's one from Silvano Doria. This is Porto Camelli here on the Paul's Boutique Show.

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Okay then, hi. DJ Paul G here. This is the Paul's Boutique Show. That was Idris Muhammad from the Peace and Rhythm album from 1970. Don't Knock My Love, The High Grades Within the Jungle. And before that was Marva Whitney, sort of the theme song for the show today and for life in the United States in the last however many post-election months it's been. I'm tired. Things better change before it's too late. Looking toward November. Maybe a revolutionary moment. Hoping for that. Anyway, that was from 1969, produced by James Brown. The It's My Thing record, Tinkle, with Something New. Tinkles. Before that, from Zambia. We also heard Silvano Doria with Porto Camelli. And featuring Edda Del Orso in that track. Okay, here's one from Isaac Red Holt Unlimited. Listen to the drums here on the Paul's Boutique Show.

Hey, hey. DJ Paul G, this is the Paul G Geek Show. And that right there was what I call the trifecta. Congress Alley, by Congress Alley, from Congress Alley. Released in 1974. And let's hope for a new sort of Congress Alley next month. How about that? All opinions my own. Hey, before that, Funkadelic with I Bet You, from their very first record that was re-released last year. And, part of the exciting reissue campaign that is ongoing. So you can get your remastered Funkadelic right now, if you're so inclined. Before that, the great Ebbo Taylor, who passed away in February of this year. That was the song You Need Love from the Conflict record, which I think was released either in 1979 or 1980, depending on who you believe on the internet, or who I believe. Isaac Redholt Unlimited with Listen to the Drums, starting that one off from 1973. All right, this is the last set here I got for you. But keep it here locked all day. We got music for the rainy weather. Cause and Effect coming up at 1 p.m. But here's Joyce Williams with the first thing I do in the morning. Maybe you might do the same.

right, then, this is the very end of today's Pulse with Deke Show. So sad to say goodbye, but I hope you have enjoyed the musics today. And right there was a group called Miami, and I believe from Miami, too, which is pretty incredible. So just to get, you know, stumped and name your act after the city you live in. I like that. That was Chicken Yellow, the name of that track. Pretty silly one. Super Elcados before that with Afro Funk. We heard Joyce Williams with The First Thing I Do in the Morning. So I got time for one last track. But first, I want to wish you a happy rest of your weekend. I'll be back in a couple weeks. Well, I might not be back. Count Dracula may be back in a couple weeks, depending. I think that's how that works. Wait a minute. Or not. He might be out there on Halloween. Anyway, I need to figure out, we need to figure out the schedule. But anyway, enjoy the rest of your Saturday. Keep it here all day long on WRIR. Cause and Effect coming up next. This is Jimmy Hyacinth with Yachimanu. And, hope you enjoy it. Take care.

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I'm PG. You're currently listening to the sounds of Boston. Foreplay, long time. Welcome to Cause and Effect. This is my first live Cause and Effect broadcast, so I appreciate you tuning in. We're going to explore the music and influences of everybody's favorite jam band, Phish. Really excited for them to be coming into town this week. So stay tuned. You'll hear some covers, some live stuff, some studio tracks, etc. This particular track is one that certainly influenced most of the band, anybody growing up in the 70s, I'm sure. They've covered this song a few times. Never caught one myself, but what a great track. So again, this is Boston, Foreplay, long time. Enjoy.

right. This is the great Frank Zappa. Anybody who listens to fish, follows fish, read about fish, has friends who enjoy fish, you're probably going to know that Mr. Zappa was a massive influence on the entire band, specifically John Fishman, the drummer, and Trey Anastasio, the guitar player, but the entire band, and you can kind of hear it throughout all of Fish's music. Just to kind of give you guys an idea of what my plan is today, I'm winging it a little bit. I got some songs together that I'm going to play for you guys, but as you all know, Fish songs tend to be pretty long, especially when they're live tracks. So I'm going to cut into a few songs here, try to do it at the more opportune moments and not interrupt the good energy. But just a heads up for those of you who are tuning in and might be wondering why I'm cutting stuff short. Trying to walk that thin line between being concise and being complete, of course. So anyway, Fish, band formed in 1984 in Burlington, Vermont. Trey Anastasio, Mike Gordon, John Fishman, and Jeff Holdsworth initially was the lineup. Keyboardist Paige McConnell joined the band in 1985. Holdsworth left in 1986, and that has been the makeup of the band since then. I'm going to play one more non-Fish track here in just a sec. Hopefully you won't have any technical issues as I did a few minutes ago. Sorry for those couple minutes of silence there, guys. But going to play what Trey Anastasio has said is his favorite live cut from The Grateful Dead, who obviously massive influence on the band. So this is going to be Scarlet Begonias from the Patrick Gymnasium at the University of Vermont on Wednesday, April 13th, 1983. Just a short, less than a year before Fish became a band. So massive influence here, obviously. I'm sure if you knew we were going to be doing the cause and effect on Fish today, you probably expected we were going to hear some Grateful Dead. So here you go. This is it.

Right, you are again listening to the Grateful Dead, Scarlet Begonias from Patrick Gymnasium at the University of Vermont, Wednesday, April 13th, 1983. Long cited by Trey Anastasio, guitarist of Phish, as his favorite live Grateful Dead performance of any song. As those of you who know, in their very, very early days, Phish covered a couple of Grateful Dead songs, but Scarlet Begonias probably being the most prominent one in their early set lists. Again, I'm going to cut things off as much as I'm digging Jerry's playing right here. Going to have to keep shuffling through. This next track is, I would call it, the quintessential live Phish song. First appeared on Phish's The White Tape, which was kind of an official, unofficial release that they put out. You know, studio bedroom recording type thing. But their first proper album was Junta. And this song, more polished version of this song, was on that first, I would call, like, official kind of real deal album. But this one is from the album, the live album, Alive One, recorded in 1994 in San Diego, California. So this, again, You Enjoy Myself from Phish. This is, again, in my opinion, the quintessential Phish track. So I hope you guys enjoy this one. There'll be some more inspirations and influences, as well as some more Phish tracks coming up over the next hour and 36 minutes, 35 minutes. Thank you guys for tuning in. I'm BG. This is Cause and Effect on WRIR.

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right, as I have mentioned, I am going to have to truncate some of these tasty jams for all you fish fans out there. Just kind of the way it is. Radio and the format of this particular show is not conducive to 20-minute tracks. But we're going to keep things going here. Appreciate you guys tuning in. Gonna fade into a little Feet here. In my opinion, one of the most unsung, underappreciated bands in the history of rock and roll. Just their blend of funk and soul and rock. Just fantastic, just like southern gumbo of stuff. Lowell George being sort of the creative genius behind the band Little Feet. This next track I'm going to play is On Your Way Down. It is from the original show that was recorded for the Waiting for Columbus album, which Fish covered for one of their musical Halloween costumes. I can't remember the exact year. Probably should have looked that up before I did the show. But anyway, they covered Waiting for Columbus by Little Feet. And this is a track that they played as a cover from their pretty early days. So we're going to hear a little Feet. This is On Your Way Down. I'm going to keep the jams flowing. So thank you guys again for tuning in. I'm BG. This is Cause and Effect.

RVA. That was Maze off of the album Rift by Phish. We're exploring all the musical influences of Phish today on Cause and Effect. Thanks for tuning in. Again, that was not David Bowie. We've got some David Bowie coming up next after we hear a little public service.

To the big-hearted, the bold, the teachers, the growers, the builders, the change makers, we need you. We are the Peace Corps. 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

right. That was, of course, Mr. David Bowie, Life on Mars, off the album Hunky Dory. Bowie, of course, as Boston would have been, a little bit of Little Feet, but massive influence on the boys in Phish, you know, growing up in the 70s and all that stuff. Thank you guys for tuning in. You are listening to Cause and Effect. I'm BG. You're tuned in to WRIR LP 97.3 FM Richmond. Appreciate you guys listening. Appreciate the call in to whoever that gentleman was. Can't do any requests today. Got everything planned out. Got to keep things going. Speaking of keeping things going, let's hear a little Talking Heads. This is Cross-Eyed and Painless.

right. That is, of course, Cross Eyed and Painless from the Talking Heads. Fish covered the album Remain in Light for their Halloween costume back in 1996, and Cross Eyed and Painless has become kind of a staple in their live sets here. Up next, we've got live from Hampton Coliseum in 1998. This is Ha Ha Ha.

All right, Richmond, thanks again for tuning in to Cause and Effect. I'm BG. We're running through the career and influences of the band Phish, that fabulous foursome from Vermont. They are coming to town next week. I'm excited. I hope you're excited, too. Hope you're enjoying the show. This is, of course, Ween, Roses Are Free. Phish first covered this song live in 1998 on the Island Tour in New York, April 19th. 98. They've kind of been playing it, almost made it their own ever since then. So fantastic addition to the repertoire. Before that, we heard from Phish the Ha Ha Ha off of the Hampton Comes Alive live set. We heard Talking Heads, Cross-Eyed and Painless, David Bowie, Life on Mars. I'm gonna try to squeeze in a couple of nice long jams for you guys, but up next, this particular song was my personal introduction to Phish. If you haven't noticed, I'm kind of taking a personal slant on the show today. But this is Julius off of Hoist, first Phish album I ever owned, first Phish album I ever heard, first Phish song I ever heard. Took me a little longer to really get it, but certainly enjoyed it from the very beginning. Again, this is Phish. Track is Julius off the 1994 release Hoist.

All right, y'all. Thanks for tuning in to Cause and Effect. My name is BG. I do a show on Monday mornings called Biscuits and Groovy with BG. Funk, soul, reggae, anything that's got a good, solid groove to it. 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You're currently listening to a track called What's the Use? In the late 90s period, around the time when they were recording Billy Breathes and the album Story of the Ghost, Fish kind of recorded everything and just had these massive rolls of tape of just improvisational jamming and stuff like that. And this is one of the tracks that sort of came directly out of that. It's released on the Sicket disc, which was sort of a follow-up to Story of the Ghost. But in my opinion, one of the most beautiful pieces of music they've ever put out. Really kind of tugs at the heartstrings, and Trey's guitar sounds fantastic, as usual, but this one especially is great. Before that, we heard Swept Away off of Billy Breathes' album from 1994, I believe. I might have gotten the date on Hoist wrong earlier, but next up, we're going to sort of hear the follow-up to Swept Away. It's going to be Steep off the same album, Billy Breathes. I'm going to try to squeeze in a couple more of their covers, as well as a couple of nice, tasty live jams. So thank you guys again for tuning in to my first round of Cause and Effect here on WRIR, exploring the music and influences of Fish. Hope you guys are looking forward to the shows coming next Tuesday and Wednesday. I'll see you there. 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Please keep supporting community radio. We appreciate you. Thanks again.

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0: Sorry, y'all. This Spacey Jam taking you out into the outer limits. This is, of course, Fish. The song is Ghost. This particular live track is from May 22nd, 2000 at Radio City Music Hall, released as the fourth edition of the LP on LP live vinyl track series. Absolutely fantastic jam here. Spans two sides of an LP. That whole series is pretty fantastic. If you dig the jammy Fish, that's a great way to get into it, especially if you dig listen to stuff on your turntable. I certainly do. Most of the tracks I've played today have been on the turntable. I hope you guys have enjoyed it. I am BG. I do have a show called Biscuits and Groovy on Monday mornings from 6 to 8 a.m. Similar sounds to this particular Fish track, maybe. Nice groovy bass-heavy jam, but lots of soul, lots of funk, some dub, some reggae, some rock, some Afrobeat. All kinds of great stuff. If it grooves, it moves on Biscuits and Groovy, Monday morning, 6 to 8 a.m. Hope you guys will check it out. Thanks for checking out Cause and Effect today. Thanks for welcoming me into the studio on a Saturday afternoon. First time I've done the Cause and Effect show, so really appreciate it. Again, having to voice over on some of these tasty jams just because we've only got so much time, and I got to get a few things in here. Speaking of getting things in, going to have a quick PSA, get back to the jam. Then we're going to hear from Bob Marley. Real quick rundown. We did hear from TV on the Radio just now, one of the few kind of contemporary acts that Fish has added to their repertoire of covers. That was Golden Age off of 2008's Dear Science. Rick Hirsch, if you're listening, TV on the Radio's version is definitely better than Fish's, all due respect to the boys from Vermont. Before that, we heard from Pavement, Gold Sounds off of 1994's Crooked Rain, Crooked Rain. Trey was a big Pavement fan back in the mid-90s when I was really getting into Fish, and so that was pretty influential in getting me into Pavement. So thanks, Trey. Appreciate that. But yeah, we're coming up on the last 15 minutes or so of the show, y'all. Stay tuned. A couple PSAs here. One PSA. We're going to get one more really nice Fish jam in, and a couple of covers as well. So thank you guys again for tuning in to Biscuits and Groovy. Excuse me, tuning in to Cause and Effect. I'm BG. Let's hear a little something from the city of Richmond.
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things out with one of my favorite set closing tracks from Phish. This is Slave to the Traffic Light from Hampton Coliseum, 1997, the greatest musical event of my entire life. Thanks for tuning in, y'all. Hope you enjoyed it. Hope to see you at the show Tuesday, Wednesday. Thanks for tuning in to WRIR. Appreciate you.

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I'm BG. This has been Cause and Effect. End of the Century is up next. Thanks for listening, y'all.

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1: What I gotta say, but anyway, Dr. Sirius is about to spray lyrics to attack the stereotype of the black, and some of us try to live by it, and that's whack.

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And if you ask me, I'm the one who's rich. And that's a fact, but the damn stereotype is whack. The question I ask is, what's up, black? What's up, black?

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It's a shame, when you gon' realize we the same, helping the enemy win the game. If you a player, use precision, don't make a decision in haste. Blood is a terrible thing to waste.

what's up with that on into the century here. WRIR 97.3 FM, BK, B, Rice. You know, the punchiness of Wyoming, the gift and the curse. You know, original Bud Clark was Five Boy Ugly. They were a group. They were Buck Down, still down with Buck Down, I believe, in the 1990s. And for long, before that, it was a chosen few with the crowd, also the natural order of things. Before that, it was one key feature in MC Light, Let It Fall. That feature, Jay-Z, Nas. Actually, Nas is an ordinary version. It's just Jay-Z, or it's written. Nas will be added to the

Most of the present desk was Mason. One thing in mind, they keep them in the family, they must have been the neighbors.

woke up into the century DJ be right here with y'all. I'm about to wrap it up in, wow, 19 minutes time flies. Stan the Beast, actually before that, it was Milk Bone. Where the party at? Off of Milk Bone's album, The Milk Crate, I believe. It was released on Tommy Boy, Naughty by Nature, affiliated rapper from the 90s. You might know his Keep It Real song. Maybe a more or Milk Bone and other just nerded out facts or manipulated jams. 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Stan the Beast, Sookie Sookie was before that. Can't Go, Black Nostalgia, the Cape Capri Mixtape Remix, Boogie Monsters, The Beginning of the End, After Dark, Flame the Squad, doing it after dark here on this 804 day weekend. Shout out to Swerve 360. Let's keep it rolling with the music here. This is DJ DMB. This is called It's the Bun. Wrapping it up here on End of the Century, WRR, Solid Wall, 790.

We're on it. We're on it. We're on it. We're on it. We're on it. We're on it. We're on it. We're on it. We're on it. We're on it. We're on it. We're on it. We're on it. We're on it. We're on it. We're on it. We're on it. We're on it. We're on it. We're on it. We're on it. We're on it. We're on it. We're on it. We're on it. We're on it. We're on it. We're on it. We're on it. We're on it. We're on it. We're on it. We're on it. We're on it. We're on it. We're on it. We're on it. We're on it. We're on it. We're on it. We're on it. We're on it. We're on it. We're on it. We're on it. We're on it. We're on it. We're on it. We're on it. We're on it. We're on it. We're on it. We're on it. We're on it. We're on it. We're on it. We're on it. We're on it. We're on it. We're on it. We're on it. We're on it. We're on it. We're on it. We're on it. We're on it. We're on it. We're on it. We're on it. We're on it. We're on it. We're on it. We're on it. We're on it. We're on it. We're on

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